0: my house. I said, babe, I'm coming home. We're gonna work this out. I paid for his drinks and I told him thanks. Thanks for everything.
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2: Hey, what's up? I'm Jason Alba.

Have you come here for forgiveness? Have you come to raise the dead? Have you come here to play Jesus to the lepers in your head?

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I don't know who you think you are, but before the night is through, I wanna do bad things with you.

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Another young man takes his place. Average Joe, average pace.

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0: For noen år siden så brukte Dylan Scott veldig mye tid og krefter på å kanskje irritere seg litt over at karrieren ikke gikk helt den veien han ønsket, og da hadde han en kone som kom med et veldig godt perspektiv.
1: We were riding down the road, this was just a few years ago, and I look over at her and I was like, I just don't get it. Like, how is it so easy for this person, right? And good for this person, but like, how is that so easy? But I'm over here just like having a grind and nothing's happening. It's happening. I'm having his, but like, I want more.
2: Sure.
1: And we were headed to my little boy's baseball game. And she didn't say anything. And she looked over at me and I'm driving. She goes, hey, do you think if you were that person, you'd be able to be going to this baseball game right now? And I just pause and I'm driving and I go, no, I wouldn't be going to this baseball game. She goes, exactly.
2: Yeah.
1: Do you want to go to this baseball game? I was like, yeah, I love this. I love watching him play baseball. She goes, exactly. She goes, there is a time and a place for everything, and you're right where God needs you to be. You're right where God has you for a reason. It'll happen when it happens. If you want that, just keep working hard and it'll happen. Dude, from that day forward, it's just been like,
2: yeah,
1: happen when it happens. I'm good with whatever.
2: Yeah.
1: I'm good if it all went away tomorrow. I'll go work at Tractor Supply. I don't care.
0: Ja, han har tydeligvis en bra kone, Dylan Scott. Her var jeg hentet fra 10 Year Town Podcast. Her What He'll Never Have.

0: Artister som ofte ute på turné eller spiller konserter I et kjør får ofte tilbakemeldinger om at hva med barna dine? 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
1: I see my kids more than 99% of people on the planet probably. You catch me Monday through Friday. I'm at the house, Mr. Mom, changing diapers, giving baths, cooking dinners, playing baseball, playing magnetiles, building train tracks. Like, that's what I do all day, every day, 5 out of the 7 days a week. And then I go and play a show, one show a weekend, and then I'm home. I'm not gonna make it sound like I'm the perfect dad, because I'm not. You know, I do get, you know, frustrated with them when they're all three of them are crying at the same time, and the living room's a mess, and... You know, the spaghetti's burning or whatever it is. I want the real experience of being a parent because I chose that lifestyle. It's not like all of a sudden I woke up and there was three kids. I'm like, well, how'd this happen? I didn't want any kids, you know. And I want them to remember dad could have been anywhere in the world, doing anything in the world, and he had all the money in the world to do whatever he wanted to do with it, and he chose to be with me instead.

0: Da Trisha Yearwood ble intervjuet av Taste of Country for noen år siden, så fortalte hun at hennes kjære Garth Brooks faktisk vipper over til å bli nesten irriterende perfekt.
1: I normally say it's that he's perfect, because really, honestly, I feel like I fall short. 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

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Second hand from a dealer in Atlanta, I rode up with daddy when he went there to get her.

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